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Like, everybody has phones at 9 and 7. 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

0: 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I get high like Colorado.
1: 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The Fuse. Why?

0: Well, here we go. Your 15 minutes of fame. Tell us your name, where you're from, and why you love the Fuse. And don't forget to make your request too. 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The lawyers wanted to make sure you know that.
1: Hey, it's Liz from Menasha, and I love the Fuse. Gets me revved up. I can't do it. 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

0: While everyone else is dressing up, handing out candy, and pretending their Halloween party is actually pretty fun, The Fuse is sending you to Hollywood. 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
3: Don't forget the umbrella and poncho out the door. Periods of rain moves in as we go in towards the late morning throughout your afternoon and evening. At times, it could be heavy with some localized flooding as temperatures stay in the 60s with overnight lows falling in the 50s. From the WBAY First Alert Weather Center, I'm meteorologist Andy Mead.

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0: While everyone else is dressing up, handing out candy, and pretending their Halloween party is actually pretty fun, the Fuse is sending you to Hollywood. 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
4: When it comes to your forecast, maybes aren't enough. 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
4: 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With a clear forecast streaming directly to you, any device, anytime. 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
3: Don't forget the umbrella and poncho out the door. Periods of rain moves in as we go in towards the late morning throughout your afternoon and evening. At times, it could be heavy with some localized flooding as temperatures stay in the 60s with overnight lows falling in the 50s. From the WBAY First Alert Weather Center, I'm meteorologist Andy Mead.
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7: Don't forget the umbrella and poncho out the door. Periods of rain moves in as we go in towards the late morning throughout your afternoon and evening. At times, it could be heavy with some localized flooding as temperatures stay in the 60s with overnight lows falling in the 50s. From the WBAY First Alert Weather Center, I'm meteorologist Andy Mead.
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4: Don't forget the umbrella and poncho out the door. Periods of rain moves in as we go in towards the late morning throughout your afternoon and evening. At times, it could be heavy with some localized flooding as temperatures stay in the 60s with overnight lows falling in the 50s. From the WBAY First Alert Weather Center, I'm meteorologist Andy Mead.
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0: Smith & Myers are bringing the noise stripped down and turned all the way up to the Epic Event Center December 4th, and the Fuse wants to put you in the room. 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
11: Don't forget the umbrella and poncho out the door. Periods of rain moves in as we go in towards the late morning throughout your afternoon and evening. At times, it could be heavy with some localized flooding as temperatures stay in the 60s with overnight lows falling in the 50s. From the WBAY First Alert Weather Center, I'm meteorologist Andy Mead.
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6: Don't forget the umbrella and poncho out the door. Periods of rain moves in as we go in towards the late morning throughout your afternoon and evening. At times, it could be heavy with some localized flooding as temperatures stay in the 60s with overnight lows falling in the 50s. From the WBAY First Alert Weather Center, I'm meteorologist Andy Mead.
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7: Cloudy skies and scattered showers, even thunderstorms are expected as the day progresses, with rain heavy at times. Highs are stuck in the lower to middle 60s, and overnight more scattered showers and storms continue, heavier rain, Fox cities on southward. Some more scattered showers and breezy conditions will linger into your Saturday as well. From the WBAY First Alert Weather Center, I'm meteorologist Kyle X.
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6: Cloudy skies and scattered showers, even thunderstorms are expected as the day progresses, with rain heavy at times. Highs are stuck in the lower to middle 60s. Then overnight, more scattered showers and storms continue. Heavier rain, Fox cities on southward. Some more scattered showers and breezy conditions will linger into your Saturday as well. From the WBAY First Alert Weather Center, I'm meteorologist Kyle Eck.
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10: Cloudy skies and scattered showers, even thunderstorms are expected as the day progresses, with rain heavy at times. Highs are stuck in the lower to middle 60s, and overnight, more scattered showers and storms continue. Heavier rain, Fox Cities on southward. Some more scattered showers and breezy conditions will linger into your Saturday as well. From the WBAY First Alert Weather Center, I'm meteorologist Kyle Eck.
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0: While everyone else is dressing up, handing out candy, and pretending their Halloween party is actually pretty fun, the Fuse is sending you to Hollywood. 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
11: Scattered showers moving in this evening will evolve into a steady rain overnight. Heavy rainfall is possible near and southwest of the Fox Cities. Thunder also possible through early tomorrow morning. Scattered showers linger throughout the day on Saturday. Will turn breezy, but stay cool. Highs in the low 60s. From the WBAY First Alert Weather Center, I'm meteorologist Kyle Eck.
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9: Scattered showers moving in this evening will evolve into a steady rain overnight. Heavy rainfall is possible near and southwest of the Fox Cities. Thunder also possible through early tomorrow morning. Scattered showers linger throughout the day on Saturday. Will turn breezy, but stay cool. Highs in the low 60s. From the WBAY First Alert Weather Center, I'm meteorologist Kyle Eck.
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6: Scattered showers moving in this evening will evolve into a steady rain overnight. Heavy rainfall is possible near and southwest of the Fox Cities. Thunder also possible through early tomorrow morning. Scattered showers linger throughout the day on Saturday. Will turn breezy, but stay cool. Highs in the low 60s. From the WBAY First Alert Weather Center, I'm meteorologist Kyle S.
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